0: 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Don't knock on my door, 나 얼른 나가버려. Toxic lover, you know better. 거기숨지 말고 얼른 나와. You little demon in my storyline. Don't knock on my door, I'll see you out.
1: Слушайте нас на radiokfory.com.
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1: Final chorus right now?
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0: Don't worry about it. 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

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Yeah, for your body wanna tongolo. 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
3: 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Just like you need it. 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
1: 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Die Die.
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1: Well, would you look at this? It's time for another episode of Mousetrap Radio already. For the next 60 minutes, we're going to be in the mix and playing through some of the current releases on Mousetrap. So here we go.

So that's our time up for the week. 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